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2: 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And we both love Jay-Z. Before

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3: More than 100 riot police in bulletproof vests are guarding the hotel where England are staying after the team received a hostile reception as they arrived in Mexico. England had been hoping to keep their location secret after Mexico's supporters used speakers, horns and motorcycles to try to disturb the sleep of Ecuador's players before their game on Wednesday. But when England's coach arrived at the hotel, hundreds of fans were already there with many booing and chanting. Osteoporosis affects half of women over 50, but there's been a sharp decline in the number of people being diagnosed. That's according to the Royal Osteoporosis Society, which is calling on ministers to make sure people have access to early diagnostic clinics across the country. Craig Jones is the charity spokesperson.
4: I still think there's a lot of people in government who just see this as an unfortunate thing that happens to older women rather than a manageable or preventable health condition. And I think it's perhaps that stereotype that's led to this promise made 85 times, not yet having been kept. It's not too late, but if ministers don't act soon, it won't happen.
3: Scottish firefighters say they're facing intense conditions for rescue efforts in Venezuela. A trio of Scottish firefighters are helping to locate casualties after the earthquakes there as part of the UK's international search and rescue response. A study has found that there is little difference in blood pressure between a person with obesity and a healthy person. A report from Imperial College London says it could be because of an improvement in modern medicine and potential dietary changes. Professor Majid Azati is from the university.
5: In fact, in some cases, in older people, people above 60 years of age, with obesity, they actually have better cholesterol than people with normal weight.
3: And delivery firm Evri is suing the BBC for more than £1 million over a Panorama documentary that it says damaged its reputation. The company denies claims it exploited couriers and misled Parliament. That's the latest from Radio News Hub. I'm Nathan Beresford.
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7: A warm, dry and sunny weekend. A little bit of patchy cloud floating around. Temperatures during the day hitting highs of 29 degrees. Overnight, generally clear, staying dry, no lower than 17 degrees. The music you grew up.
2: And now another hour of the music you grew up with, keeping you company through the night. 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
1: Be me on drums, and probably normally me and Denny had started off with a couple of acoustics to just get the song down, like you would for a demo, and then we'd just build it up like a sculpture. And the song, in writing itself sort of thing, came to that phrase, band on the run, and I thought, that's nice, because if it makes it as a recording, it will be a great album title.

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2: Coming up next, another hour of the music you grew up with. 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
3: England's captain, Harry Kane, has urged fans to stay up for the team's game against Mexico after it was moved back to the original start time of 1 a.m. on Monday. He says he's hoping that the team reaching the World Cup quarter-finals will be enough to power people through the rest of the day. Off the pitch, many fans have been discussing how the players will handle the altitude in Mexico, but fans like Max, who travelled from London, are still hopeful.
4: If we can get through Mexico, I think we can get through anything, but I think people are underestimating not just the team of Mexico. I think it's a real tricky game. Yeah, I think if we can get through Mexico, then we can get through anything. But I think it's going to be really tricky.
3: Mourners in Iran have begun a days-long funeral for Iran's supreme leader Ayatollah Ali Khamenei. He was killed aged 86 in an airstrike in February, and many mourners called for revenge against Israel and the United States. The funeral was delayed as the war continued, and talks appear to be on hold until it's over. People with obesity and those without often share very similar blood pressure and cholesterol levels. That's according to Imperial College London, who says that obesity can still increase your risk of other conditions. Professor Majid Azati is from the university.
5: Obesity makes these things bad. Medicines and perhaps some other aspects of diet make them better, and there has been a compensation of these over time.
3: Planned strikes by security staff at Aberdeen Airport have been called off after a pay deal was reached. United announced 14 days of industrial action by some of its baggage screening staff, with walkouts due to start on Monday. The union says the plan has been suspended whilst its members consider the deal. And thousands of activists have marched through London in the capital's LGBT Pride Parade. The Mayor of London, Sir Sadiq Khan, was amongst those at the front of the Pride in London march earlier. More than 35,000 people took part in the procession, which ran from Hyde Park Corner up to Whitehall Place. That's the latest from Radio News Hub. I'm Nathan Beresford.
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8: A warm, dry and sunny weekend. A little bit of patchy cloud floating around. Temperatures during the day hitting highs of 29 degrees. Overnight, generally clear, staying dry, no lower than 17 degrees. The music you grew up.
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3: More than 100 riot police in bulletproof vests are guarding the hotel where England are staying after the team received a hostile reception as they arrived in Mexico. England had been hoping to keep their location secret after Mexico's supporters used speakers, horns and motorcycles to try to disturb the sleep of Ecuador's players before their game on Wednesday. But when England's coach arrived at the hotel, hundreds of fans were already there with many booing and chanting. Osteoporosis affects half of women over 50, but there's been a sharp decline in the number of people being diagnosed. That's according to the Royal Osteoporosis Society, which is calling on ministers to make sure people have access to early diagnostic clinics across the country. Craig Jones is the charity spokesperson.
4: I still think there's a lot of people in government who just see this as an unfortunate thing that happens to older women rather than a manageable or preventable health condition. And I think it's perhaps that stereotype that's led to this promise made 85 times, not yet having been kept. It's not too late, but if ministers don't act soon, it won't happen.
3: Scottish firefighters say they're facing intense conditions for rescue efforts in Venezuela. A trio of Scottish firefighters are helping to locate casualties after the earthquakes there as part of the UK's international search and rescue response. A study has found that there is little difference in blood pressure between a person with obesity and a healthy person. A report from Imperial College London says it could be because of an improvement in modern medicine and potential dietary changes. Professor Majid Azati is from the university.
5: In fact, in some cases, in older people, people above 60 years of age, with obesity, they actually have better cholesterol than people with normal weight.
3: And delivery firm Evri is suing the BBC for more than £1 million over a Panorama documentary that it says damaged its reputation. The company denies claims it exploited couriers and misled Parliament. That's the latest from Radio News Hub. I'm Nathan Beresford.
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7: A warm, dry and sunny weekend. A little bit of patchy cloud floating around. Temperatures during the day hitting highs of 29 degrees. Overnight, generally clear, staying dry, no lower than 17 degrees. The music you grew up.
2: And now another hour of the music you grew up with, keeping you company through the night. 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
3: England's captain, Harry Kane, has urged fans to stay up for the team's game against Mexico after it was moved back to the original start time of 1 a.m. on Monday. He says he's hoping that the team reaching the World Cup quarter-finals will be enough to power people through the rest of the day. Off the pitch, many fans have been discussing how the players will handle the altitude in Mexico, but fans like Max, who travelled from London, are still hopeful.
4: If we can get through Mexico, I think we can get through anything, but I think people are underestimating not just the team of Mexico. I think it's a real tricky game. Yeah, I think if we can get through Mexico, then we can get through anything, but I think it's going to be really tricky.
3: Mourners in Iran have begun a days-long funeral for Iran's supreme leader Ayatollah Ali Khamenei. He was killed aged 86 in an airstrike in February, and many mourners called for revenge against Israel and the United States. The funeral was delayed as the war continued, and talks appear to be on hold until it's over. People with obesity and those without often share very similar blood pressure and cholesterol levels. That's according to Imperial College London, who says that obesity can still increase your risk of other conditions. Professor Majid Azati is from the university.
5: Obesity makes these things bad. Medicines and perhaps some other aspects of diet make them better, and there has been a compensation of these over time.
3: Planned strikes by security staff at Aberdeen Airport have been called off after a pay deal was reached. United announced 14 days of industrial action by some of its baggage screening staff, with walkouts due to start on Monday. The union says the plan has been suspended whilst its members consider the deal. And thousands of activists have marched through London in the capital's LGBT Pride Parade. The Mayor of London, Sir Sadiq Khan, was amongst those at the front of the Pride in London march earlier. More than 35,000 people took part in the procession, which ran from Hyde Park Corner up to Whitehall Place. That's the latest from Radio News Hub. I'm Nathan Beresford.
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7: A warm, dry and sunny weekend. A little bit of patchy cloud floating around. Temperatures during the day hitting highs of 29 degrees. Overnight, generally clear, staying dry, no lower than 17 degrees. The music you grew up.
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4: England take on Mexico in the round of 16 World Cup match in the early hours of tomorrow morning. A lot's being made of the high altitude that the Azteca Stadium in Mexico City sits at. Dr. James Malone is from the Chartered Association of Sport and Exercise Science.
5: What the players on may experience is just being able to recover from each of those high-intensity bouts, and that's going to have a negative effect, and I think that's what, I guess, a few people are worried about going into this Mexico game.
4: Overnight, Morocco and France became the first two sides through to the quarterfinals. Elsewhere this morning, AI is to be used on the NHS app to direct patients to the most appropriate service. Officials say it'll be in place for 200,000 patients across the next year and available to all of us by April 2028. The technology adapts questions on the app depending on how patients reply before directing them to a GP appointment, pharmacy or A&E. Nigel Farage received financial benefits from a convicted criminal in the year before entering Parliament. He didn't declare them, which means he potentially broke the rules by which MPs have to abide. They're the claims in today's Sunday Times, which says that George Cotterill provided funding for the Reform UK leader's staffing, security and housing, despite Cotterill being a convicted fraudster. A new initiative that aims to combat the country's skills crisis is being launched. Unions claim the system's struggling to keep up with technological change. The Trade Union Congress is involving employers and education providers to help design a worker-centred skills strategy. Joseph Evans from the IPPR says it's great to see a combined approach.
6: It's generally a huge strength when unions and businesses are able to collaborate like that. Like in countries where that's normal, it does produce better outcomes for businesses and for workers and for the economy overall.
4: And Beyoncé's dropped a new song completely out of the blue. The 35-time Grammy Award-winning singer released the new track titled Morning Dew yesterday. That's the latest from Radio News Hub. I'm John Collins.
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9: Want a beautiful way to keep... A warm, dry and sunny weekend. A little bit of patchy cloud floating around. Temperatures during the day hitting highs of 29 degrees. Overnight, generally clear, staying dry, no lower than 17 degrees.
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CPO FM playing music that you grew up with. That's Ollie Bears featuring Demi Lovato and Up. That's their latest song. It is CPR FM on a Sunday morning. Yeah, it's the weekend breakfast and it's still between now and 10. Let's go back to the music and let's go back to the 70s. It is Candy Staton and Nights on Broadway.

CPR FM playing the Levelers and 15 years. Good morning and welcome. It is Phil Still, the Weekend Breakfast on CPR FM, here to entertain you and play music that you grew up with. On today's programme, we have the usual item. It is the 6:30. We'll have a quick look at the birthday fun, find out who or celebrities have their birthday today. And also at 7:30, we'll have the lost lyric, where we pinched a verse for a famous song, and you have to try and guess where it came from. It's a classic from 1980. So put on your thinking hats and try and guess today's lost lyric at 7:30. At 8:30, three decades, three number ones, playing you the number one song on the 5th of July, 1965, 1975 and 1985, and there's some great songs coming that way in the three decades, three number ones. And at 9:30, we had the original cover playing a great song from Bob Marley from 1973. So that's what we got planned for you for the next couple of hours or until 10 o'clock. Here's The Beautiful Self, and don't marry her, marry me.

CPR playing music that you grew up with. That's The Specials and Ghost Town. When that was first released in the early 80s, it used to scare the living daylights out of me. Honestly, it was so creepy and so, send shivers down your spine. It is Phil Still with the Weekend Breakfast on CPR FM here, playing you music that you grew up with. Here's a classic from the 70s. And if you fancy boogie into the bathroom, have a little boogie. Donna Summer and Love's Unkind.

Jesse J and a great, great song. It is Price Tag. Listen to the lyrics and it makes you feel sort of so true that you should do what she says. It is Phil Still, the Weekend Breakfast on Sunday the 5th of July. And happy birthday to you if you celebrate your birthday today. You celebrate it with Huey Lewis of Huey Lewis in the News. He's a singer and songwriter. He's 76 today. Jimmy Crespo is a guitarist with Aerosmith. He's 72. Mark Cohen, the folk singer, songwriter, he's 67. Shane Fillon is a Irish singer, songwriter with Westlife, and he's 47 today. Nick O'Malley is a musician with the Arctic Monkeys, and he's 41. And Adam Young is a singer with Owl City, the new band. Yeah, you've heard about them, haven't you? Yeah, they're good. And he's 40 today. But as a little tribute to Huey Lewis and his news, he's 76 today, so happy birthday, Huey Lewis. And here he is here, singing The Power of Love. CPR FM, playing music that you grew up with.

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That is Paul Simon, dedicated to Elvis Presley, obviously where he lived. And it is the Weekend Breakfast with Phil Still, which reminds me, at 8:30, we'll have the Three Decades, Three Number Ones. And in that Three Decades, Three Number Ones is a song from Elvis Presley. And it is either the 1965, 1975 or 1985. You'll have to keep guessing to see what it is. Meanwhile, here's Vanilla Ice and Ice Ice Baby.

0: That is Bonnie Tyler, and she's holding out for Hero. Bonnie, will I do for Hero? Yes, I have my cape, and I also wear my underpants on the outside of my suits. So I could be a dead ringer for Superman. It is Phil Still, keeping company with the Weekend Breakfast on CPRFM, playing music that you grew up with. Music on the way from Timberland, and the way I are.
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0: That is Dr. Hook, When You're in Love with a Beautiful Woman. Up to the news at 7 o'clock we go with Hazel O'Connor and the Eighth Day. And we have, after the news at 7, well, about 7.30, we'll have the Lost Lyric, where we pinch the first from a famous song and you have to try and guess where it came from. I will tell you more at 7.30. Meanwhile, here's music on the way from Hazel O'Connor and Eighth Day.
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3: The music you grew up with.
4: England's opponents Mexico aren't the only challenge they'll face in their upcoming round of 16 match at the World Cup. The Azteca Stadium sits at more than 7,000 feet above sea level, making the task physically more demanding. Dr. James Malone is from the Chartered Association of Sport and Exercise Sciences.
5: I think it's just about trying to, you know, get used to that environment the best you can. But as Thomas Tuchel said last night after the game, you know, you can't acclimatise to altitude in such a short turnaround. So I think it's just about trying to best cope with those conditions.
4: Morocco and France have become the first two sides through to the quarterfinals of the tournament. A Kylian Mbappe penalty was enough to see the beaten finalists last time out through to the last eight as they overcame a stubborn Paraguay side in Philadelphia. Morocco, meanwhile, eased to a 3-0 win over co-host Canada in Houston. All the goals came in the second half. Elsewhere this morning, AI is to be used on the NHS app to direct patients to the most appropriate service. Officials say it'll be in place for 200,000 patients in the next year and available to all of us by April 2028. The technology adapts questions on the app depending on how patients reply before directing them to a GP appointment, a pharmacy or A&E. Nigel Farage received financial benefits from a convicted criminal in the year before entering Parliament. That's according to today's Sunday Times, which also says he didn't declare them, which means he potentially broke the rules by which MPs have to abide. A new initiative is being launched by unions to combat the country's skills crisis. It aims to provide a worker-centred strategy and provide opportunities for people to retrain to adapt to a rapidly shifting labour market. Joseph Evans is from the IPPR.
6: So obviously everyone's talking about AI and how that's going to change the labour market, which is a real issue. And, you know, the government is right to be thinking about how they prepare workers for AI skills and the AI economy. But we've also got, you know, net zero and adapting the economy to climate change.
4: That's the latest from Radio News Hub. I'm John Collins.
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8: A warm, dry and sunny weekend. A little bit of patchy cloud floating around. Temperatures during the day hitting highs of 29 degrees. Overnight, generally clear, staying dry, no lower than 17 degrees.
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2: 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Across

Mr. Entertainment himself, Robbie Williams, and Let Me Entertain You. It is Phil Still with the Weekend Breakfast on CPR FM, playing music that you grew up with. It's been this part of the Weekend Breakfast. We have the lost lyric, where we pinched a first from a famous song. You have to try and guess where it came from. I'll tell you more at 7:30. Meanwhile, here's Culture Beat and Mr. Fane.

0: That is Arcade Fire and Code Wind. I think it's probably not an impossibility these days to have a Code Wind on nice, hot, sunny days. I was told that it is going to be a great day today. And it's a great day to listen to CPR FM playing music that you grew up with. Music on the way with Rod Stewart and Every Beat of My Heart.
1: When we were young, the summers lasted forever. 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

That is Mai Tai and History, a classic from the 80s. Good morning and welcome to CPR, the weekend breakfast with Phil Still here till 10 o'clock. And still to come between now and 8 o'clock is the Lost Lyric at 7:30, where we pinched the first from a famous song. You'll have to try and guess where it came from. A couple of tunes on the way, one of which is Kid Creo and his Coconuts and Annie, I'm Not Your Daddy.

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Imagination. It is 7:30, so it's high time for today's Lost Lyric, where we pinch the first from a famous song. You have to try and guess where it came from. The words between now and 8 o'clock, you hear them. When you hear them, shout out, "I'm listening to CPR FM, available in DAB. And I found Phil Still's Lost Lyric, and I'm proud of it." Sometime between now and 8 o'clock. The words that you're listening to are, "From 9 to 5, I have to spend my time at work. My job is very boring. I'm an office clerk. The only thing that helps me pass the time of day is knowing that I'll be back on the beach someday." Where do those words come from? Once again, "From 9 to 5, I have to spend my time at work. My job is very boring. I'm an office clerk. The only thing that keeps me past the day away is knowing that I'll be back on the beach someday." Where do those words come from? Sometime between now and 8 o'clock. Meanwhile, here's Ace of Base and "All That She Wants."

0: That is Paul McCartney on CPR FM, playing music that you grew up with. Paul McCartney and Wings and Live and Let Die. A fine tune from a James Bond movie. And I think, to be honest with you, that's my favourite James Bond movie. Yeah, Live and Let Die. Absolutely. Quick reminder of today's lost lyric. We're pinched to verse from a famous song. You have to try and guess where it came from. From 9 to 5, I spend my time at work. My job is very boring. I'm an office clerk. The only thing that keeps me past the time away is knowing that I'll be back on the beach someday. Where do those words come from? Sometime between now and 8 o'clock. From 9 to 5, I spend my time at work. My job is very boring. I'm an office clerk. The only thing that helps me pass the time of day is knowing that I'll be back at the beach someday. Day. Now, sometime between now and 8 o'clock, you hear it. When you do, shout out. I'm listening to CPR FM and I found Phil Still's lost lyric.
1: 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Playing the music you grew up with. We are CPR FM. Music you-

CPRFM playing classic tunes and music that you grew up with Grease, the original film cast featuring Frankie Valli. And Grease is the one. Yep, you know, you've done it. You know all the dance moves as well. But a quick reminder and a final time for today to hear today's lost lyric. It is, from 9 to 5, I spend my time at work. My job is very boring. I'm an office clerk. The only thing that keeps me past the day time away is knowing that I'll be back at the beach someday. Where do those words come from? Sometime between now and 8 o'clock. Here's Len and Still My Sunshine. Good morning and welcome. You've chosen to listen to The Weekend Breakfast with Phil Still. Thank you very much.

That is Marvin and the Muffins and Echo Beach. And there was today's last lyric. Did I hear you shouting at the radio? You knew what it was. Yeah, you should have rung up and said, I know what it is, I know what it is. But hey-ho. Anyway, today was today's last lyric. From 9 to 5, I spent my time at work. My job is very boring. I'm an office clerk. The only thing that helps me pass the time of day is knowing that I'll be back on the beach someday. And that was today's lost lyric. There'll be another lost lyric next weekend on Saturday's Weekend Breakfast. Taking us nicely to the news at 8 o'clock is Obisima and Sunshine Day.

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4: There's already anxiety over England's chances ahead of their round 16 game at the World Cup against Mexico. The concerns are all around the altitude of the Azteca Stadium. Mexico's home arena sits at more than 7,000 feet above sea level. Dr. James Malone is from the Chartered Association of Sport and Exercise Sciences.
5: Mexico have played throughout the four games so far at the stadium. It is an advantage, performance advantage. Footballers are generally quite robust. They're very fit individuals. It's just this, you know, this slight physiological disadvantage.
4: Artificial intelligence will be introduced to the NHS app to help guide patients to the most appropriate healthcare service. Officials say around 200,000 patients will have access to the system over the next year, with a nationwide rollout planned by April 2028. The technology tailors its questions based on each patient's responses before directing them to the most suitable option, whether that's booking a GP appointment, visiting a pharmacy, or attending A&E. President Donald Trump has mixed partisan politics with patriotic appeals as he commemorated the 250th anniversary of American independence. Speaking in Washington after storms prompted a two-hour evacuation of the National Mall, he honored veterans, including several from the Second World War and one of the first black officers to lead a special forces team in combat in Vietnam. Unions are launching a new initiative to combat the country's skills crisis and provide what they're calling a worker-centred strategy. The Trade Union Congress blamed the issues on years of underinvestment by governments and employers. Joseph Evans from the IPPR says it's really encouraging to see unions and businesses working together on such an important issue.
6: But it's not just the state, you know, it's about how much businesses are willing to invest in this as well. So investment in training by employers fell by 10% just between 2022 and 2024.
4: And Sir David Beckham's called his family his proudest achievement in a post for his wedding anniversary. He shared a series of photos with his wife, Lady Victoria Beckham, from over the years. That's the latest from Radio News Hub. I'm John Collins.
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9: A warm, dry and sunny weekend. A little bit of patchy cloud floating around. Temperatures during the day hitting highs of 29 degrees. Overnight, generally clear, staying dry, no lower than 17 degrees.
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CPR FM, play music that you grew up with. That's Martha Reeves and the Vandellas and Nowhere to Run. Good morning and welcome to the Weekend Breakfast on CPR FM. It is Phil Still keeping you entertained until 10. And this part of the Weekend Breakfast, we have the three decades, three number ones, playing you the number one song on the chart on the 5th of May, 1965, 1975, and 1985. Meanwhile, here's Keane and Everybody's Changing. CPR FM, playing music that you grew up with.

CPR FM playing Simply Red, and something got me started. Don't get me started. I actually saw them live at Leeds Castle about 5 years ago now, and they were doing a tour of little castles around the UK, and they chose Leeds Castle. It was absolutely great. It was in the summer, and the sun was beaming down, and it was just towards the end of the evening, but it took us, the concert was about an hour long, and it took us that much to get out the car park at the end of the conference. We bought the CD and we listened to all the CD in the car trying to get out the car park. Here's Susie Quattro and the Can.

That is Adele and Rolling in the Deep. It is Phil Still with the Weekend Breakfast on CPR FM. And still coming between now and 9 o'clock is at 8.30. We'll have the three decades, three number ones, playing you the number one song on the chart back on the 5th of June, 1965, 1975 and 1985. Meanwhile, here's the Travelling Wilburys and Last Night.

0: CPR FM playing Rita Coolidge and We're All Alone. What a great song it is, isn't it? Haven't heard that for ages and a day, and I thought I'd give it a spin. After a little jingle, we have the Three Decades at Three number ones playing you the number one song on the 5th of May 1965, 1975, and 1985. Coming next.
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0: Three Decades, Three number one time, and we're going back to the 5th of May 1965 for the first one. It's Elvis Presley and Crying in the Chapel.

fine. CPR FM playing the three decades, three number ones. This week's number one on the 5th of July 1965 was Elvis Presley and Crying in the Chapel, staying at number one for 2 weeks. In 1975 was 10cc and I'm Not in Love.

That is 10cc, I'm Not In Love, this week's number one on the 5th of July 1975, and it stayed at number one for 2 weeks. Back in 1985 was the one and only Sister Sledge, and a nice song all about the school janitor. It's Frankie.

0: That is Sister Sledge and Frankie, this week's number one, back on the 5th of July 1985. In 1975 was Stency C, Not In Love. And in 1965, Elvis Presley, Crying In The Chapel. That was 3 decades, 3 number ones.
1: Attention Rumble wrestling fans, the Southeast's most popular family touring wrestling promotion is landing at Whitstable's Umbrella Center in Oxford Street on Friday 17th of July as part of their 2026 Summer Sizzler Tour. The kids can cheer the good guys and boo the bad ones as the energy flows through the arena. There's also a chance to meet all the wrestlers after the show with our VIP backstage pass, which includes a special Rumble wrestling poster. The action kicks off at 7:30 p.m. and tickets are sure to be in high demand. 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

CPR FM playing Steam and Nana, Hey Hey, Kiss Him Goodbye. 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

CPR FM, playing music that you grew up with. That is The Who, and Who Are You? 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I'll tell you more at 9:30, but taking us to the news at 9 is Jerry Rafferty and Night Owl.

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4: There's already anxiety over England's chances ahead of their round of 16 World Cup clash with Mexico. Those concerns around the altitude of the Azteca Stadium, Mexico's home arena, sits at more than 7,000 feet above sea level. From the Chartered Association of Sport and Exercise Sciences, here's Dr. James Malone.
5: Mexico have played throughout the four games so far at the stadium. It is an advantage, performance advantage. Footballers are generally quite robust, they're very fit individuals. It's just this, you know, this slight physiological disadvantage which may or may not impact the performance.
4: Artificial intelligence will be introduced to the NHS app to help guide patients to the most appropriate healthcare service. Health officials say around 200,000 patients will have access to the system over the next year, with a nationwide rollout planned by April 2028. The technology tailors its questions based on each patient's responses before directing them to the most suitable option, whether that's booking a GP appointment, visiting a pharmacy, or attending A&E. US President Donald Trump has mixed partisan politics with patriotic appeals as he commemorated the 250th anniversary of American independence. Speaking in Washington after storms prompted a two-hour evacuation of the National Mall, he honored veterans, including several from the Second World War, and one of the first black officers to lead a special forces team in combat in Vietnam. Now, a new initiative that aims to combat the country's skills crisis is being launched. Unions claim the system is struggling to keep up with technological change. The Trade Union Congress is involving employers and education providers to help design what they're calling a worker-centered skills strategy. Joseph Evans from the IPPR says it's great to see a combined approach.
6: It's generally a huge strength when unions and businesses are able to collaborate like that. Like in countries where that's normal, it does produce better outcomes for businesses and for workers and for the economy overall.
4: And Sir David Beckham's called his family his proudest achievement in a social media post to mark his wedding anniversary. That's the latest from Radio News Hub. I'm John Collins.
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8: A warm, dry and sunny weekend. A little bit of patchy cloud floating around. Temperatures during the day hitting highs of 29 degrees. Overnight, generally clear, staying dry, no lower than 17 degrees.
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CPR FM, that's Sia and Cheap Frills. I must admit, I've had a few of those in my time. It is Phil Still with the Weekend Breakfast on CPR FM. Hopefully we find you well this Sunday morning, and you're going to have a great day ahead of you, because the sun is shining and you'll be off working. You'll be relaxing, which is always good. And you'll be listening to CPR FM across the UK in DAB. Here's Kid Rock and All Summer Long. Just turn up the volume and let it go.

0: That is sent to Elian, and he's on the phone. 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

CPL FM playing Dal Hawkins and Susie Q. Don't forget we have the original cover coming your way at 9:30, where we go back to 1970, I do believe. Let's have a quick look. It is 1973, a classic song from the one and only Bob Marley. I tell you more nearer the time at 9:30. Here's Billy Ray Cyrus and Achy Breaky.

That is The Weeknd and Blinding Lights. It is Phil Still with The Weeknd Breakfast on CPR FM. It is 9:30, so it's high time for today's original cover. We go back to 1973 with Bob Marley. He sang it originally, and it was I Shot the Sheriff. He did it originally in 1973, and there was 135 copies of the song. Chevy Chase did a version in 1980, Dirty Work in 1992, Union Avenue in 2001, and Economical in 2013, and Acute Inflections did it in 2021. And this is the original from Bob Marley and his Wailers, I Shot the Sheriff.

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CPR FM playing Maroon 5 and She Won't Be Loved. Absolutely great song. It's taking me back to my youth. Yeah, it's CPR FM playing music that you grew up. Here's Dua Lipa and Don't Start Now.

0: CPOFM playing Orson and No Tomorrow. It is Phil Steele here till 10 o'clock, and then we have the one and only Marky Mark and the music that you grew up with. 2 hours of quality music to entertain you on a Sunday morning, and that's from 10 till 12. And then we have the Doghouse Folk Show from 12 till 3, I do believe. So keep it tuned to CPR FM. That's just a number of great shows we have planned for you on CPR FM, playing music that you grew up with.
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CPOFM playing Hall & Oakes and She's Gone. Well, it's time that I disappeared as well. Thanks for listening between 6 and 10 this morning. Hopefully you've enjoyed it. Join me again next weekend for the next weekend's Weekend Breakfast from Saturday morning from 6 a.m. Be great to have your company. I should be back tomorrow night with Through the Decades, and on a Monday we'll give you an hour's worth of 50s music. So keep it tuned to CPOFM. We have the one only Marky Mark coming next after the news at 10. Couple of tunes on the way. Before then, it's Brian Ferry and Don't Stop the Dance, and this one from Donovan, Mellow Yellow. See you tomorrow from

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3: The music you grew up with.
4: England's opponents Mexico aren't the only challenge they'll face in their upcoming round of 16 game at the World Cup. The Azteca Stadium will host the match. It sits at more than 7,000 feet above sea level and makes the task more physically demanding. Dr. James Malone is from the Chartered Association of Sport and Exercise Sciences.
5: I think it's just about trying to, you know, get used to that environment the best you can. But as Thomas Tuchel said last night after the game, you know, you can't acclimatise to altitude in such a short turnaround, so I think it's just about trying to best cope with those conditions.
4: Ministers say they'll leave no stone unturned in efforts to throw a grooming gang leader from Lancashire out of the country. Rochdale man Shabir Ahmed has been stripped of his British citizenship but can't be deported due to a law that forbids the removal of some Commonwealth citizens who arrived in the UK more than 50 years ago. And an estimated 1,000 guests attended Taylor Swift and Travis Kelce's wedding. The ceremony was officiated by Hollywood actor Adam Sandler. That's the latest from Radio News Hub. I'm John Collins.
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9: A warm, dry and sunny weekend. A little bit of patchy cloud floating around. Temperatures during the day hitting highs of 29 degrees. Overnight, generally clear, staying dry, no lower than 17 degrees.
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Howard Jones and Light to Get to Know You Well plays on CPR FM for this Sunday morning. Thanks very much to Phil Still. We'll be back next weekend with Weekend Breakfast. You can join Phil Saturday and Sunday from 6 a.m. until 10 a.m. And then, of course, you've got me until midday. And then, of course, you've got Norman Jay from 12 o'clock here on CPR FM. Right, playing you the very best.

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Adam and the Ants and King of the Wild Frontiers. I always remember when I was a young kid and me and my mate decided we were going to set up a band. Now, it never obviously progressed because I had no intentions of really going in a band. But yeah, we wanted to set up a band. So one day, we're in

0: Great tune for a Sunday morning, Alison Moyet in Invisible. And before that, absolute cracker from Alexandra O'Neill and Criticise. I hope you agree with me on that. Thank you very much for choosing us on this Sunday morning. 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On your smart speaker, all you need to do is ask Alexa if she will play CPRFM, and I'm sure she will oblige. And I say this all the time, I wonder how many Alexas have actually just gone off on that. 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

And Pull Up to the Bumper plays on CPRFM, playing out especially for Tracy, who's celebrating her 30th birthday today. A very happy birthday to you, Tracy, on behalf of all the team here at CPRFM on this Sunday, the 5th of July, 2026. Yes, we're in July already. It's flown by so far this year. Of course, we've had all mixtures of weather, and the weather, apparently, this week is supposed to get even hotter than the previous one. So I'm absolutely dreading it. Right, stick with us. We've got some absolute brill tunes from Alan Holtz, Easy Fantasy. But first of all, here's a great one from H2O and Dream to Sleep plays on CPRFM for this Sunday morning.

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4: England will take on Mexico in their round of 16 World Cup match in the early hours of tomorrow morning. A lot's being made of the high altitude that the Azteca Stadium sits at in Mexico City. From the Chartered Association of Sport and Exercise Sciences, here's Dr. James Malone.
5: What the players may experience is just being able to recover from each of those high-intensity bouts, and that's going to have a negative effect. I think that's what, I guess, a few people are worried about.
4: Ministers say they'll leave no stone unturned in efforts to throw a grooming gang leader from Lancashire out of the country. Rochdale man Shabir Ahmed has been stripped of his British citizenship, but he can't be deported due to a law that forbids the removal of some Commonwealth citizens who arrived in the UK more than 50 years ago. The UK service industry has reported the steepest decline in activity for some 3.5 years last month as the war in Iran drove up business costs and dampened demand. Some hospitality firms say they've seen a boost from the World Cup in recent weeks. And an estimated 1,000 guests attended Taylor Swift and Travis Kelce's wedding in New York on Friday night. That's the latest from Radio News Hub. I'm John Collins.
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9: A warm, dry and sunny weekend. A little bit of patchy cloud floating around. Temperatures during the day hitting highs of 29 degrees. Overnight, generally clear, staying dry, no lower than 17 degrees.
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on CPRFM for this Sunday morning with myself, Marky Mark. Welcome to the second hour. And of course, in this hour, we will be doing your requests as well. Thank you very much for those people who've got in contact with us today. It is much appreciated. I'm going to say hi to Darren and to Sarah this morning. They've been in contact and said, "Hi, Mark, any chance you could play us some Toya?" What a privilege it would be to play for you. Here's Toya, and I want to break free on CPRFM for this Sunday morning.

John Farnham, and you're the voice, and I'm the voice for CPR FM for this Sunday morning. Thank you very much for choosing us, and thank you very much for making us your number one station across the UK. Right, going to say hi to Diane and to Jeff this morning. Very good morning to you two. You both asked for any chance you could play some Freeze, and I owe you. Well, I don't owe you anything, but I'll certainly play it for you. Of course we can on this Sunday morning.

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playing you the very best of the 1980s with a couple of cheeky 70s and 90s thrown in as well. We like to always mix it up on this Sunday morning. This is CPR FM with myself, Marky Mark. We do this every Saturday and Sunday on your radio, of course, right after Phil Still and The Breakfast Show. Of course, you can catch Phil on Saturday and Sunday from 6 a.m. waking you up. And what a way to wake up, of course, playing you the very best of tunes. And then you can join me from 10 a.m. when we play the very best of the 1980s with a few cheekies thrown in, because we're like that, you know what I mean. Right, that's about it for me on this Sunday morning. Thank you very much for the use of your ears. I shall be back next Saturday where we'll do it all over again. And of course, if you want to request next Saturday morning, all you need to do is email me. It's mark@cprfm.com. And I shall leave you with Fuzzbox, Kaffee Dennis, and we'll finish off with our normal tune.

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4: In the by-elections last night, Labour won Selby and Ainsty and the Lib Dems took Somerton and Frome on sizeable swings. Labour failed to secure Boris Johnson's former seat of Uxbridge and South Ruislip. Steve Tuckwell retained the seat for the Conservatives.
5: I'm humbled and proud to be elected as the MP for the area in which I was born, raised and built a family in. The pundits expected Labour to win big here, but our community came together and I am thankful to them and the hundreds of activists that came out to deliver this message.
4: Hospital consultants continue their 48-hour industrial action in England today. Members of the British Medical Association are on strike until tomorrow morning. It's already caused large-scale disruption to patient care as the profession declared enough is enough in their pay row with the government. Retail figures have risen by 0.7% in June. The Office for National Statistics says food sales bounced back from the effects of the extra bank holiday, partly helped by good weather. Department stores and furniture shops also had a strong month. Nigel Farage says an apology he's received from the chief executive of NatWest Group is only a start. He's pledged to continue campaigning following a row over the closure of bank accounts and freedom of speech. He claims his account at Coutts, owned by NatWest Group, was closed because of his political views. And it's day two of the Open Championship at Royal Liverpool. Amateur champion Christo Lamprecht, Tommy Fleetwood and Argentina's Emiliano Grillo were tied at 5-under par, as Mark Tompkins reports.
6: South African Lamprecht, who won the amateur championship last month, was the first to show his hand. A fine round of 66 saw him the early leader in the clubhouse. Fleetwood from just down the road in Southport hit three birdies in a row coming home to put him level at the top of the leaderboard. They were later joined by Grillo. Rory McIlroy, winner last week in Scotland, still has work to do if he's to get back into contention on day two, as does last year's winner Cam Smith, who's currently six shots off the lead.
4: From Radio News Hub, I'm Andy Hoyle.
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8: The High Court has given a university 4 months to end a dispute with students who want permission to sue over COVID-affected tuition. 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
9: Today's judgment means that the claim against UCL and potentially other universities will go ahead. And that means that it's important for anyone who was affected by a university teaching disruptions during the pandemic to go to studentgroupclaim.co.uk and sign up.
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11: A warm, dry and sunny weekend. A little bit of patchy cloud floating around. Temperatures during the day hitting highs of 29 degrees. Overnight, generally clear, staying dry, no lower than 17 degrees.
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3: Across the

That's Graham Nash. Graham Nash was born in, born in Blackpool, but basically he's a Manchester boy, and so am I. We actually went to the same school, but there's a couple of years between me and Graham, a little bit older than me. But we have quite a few things in common, including some friends that we have in, or we had in the US. Anyway, my name's Norman Jay, and it's a pleasure to be here on CPR FM, and I hope you're going to enjoy the series that I'm going to start doing here, called The Icons of Music. And today we're going to feature Graham Nash. So I hope you enjoy.

welcome to the show, the Icons of Music, and this week are featuring Graham William Nash, OBE, born on the 2nd of February 1942, a British-American singer-songwriter. Nash is known for his light tenor voice and for his songwriting contributions to the English rock group The Hollies and the supergroup Crosby, Stills and

Nash was born in 1942 in Blackpool, Lancashire, and the first song started with a little mention of Blackpool. We'll come back to that later. His mother has had been evacuated from their Salford home in Lancashire because of the Second World War. Anyway, subsequently, they returned to Salford, where Nash grew up, and in the early 60s, he co-founded The Hollies, one of the UK's most successful pop groups, with a friend, Alan Clark, he had been to school with. And it so happens that they were at the same school as I was, but a few years apart, unfortunately, so I didn't actually get to meet Alan Clark or Graham at this particular point. Now, Nash was credited as being the leader of the Hollies at one particular point, and then went on to be the lead singer, and provided the lead vocals on several later songs, On a Carousel and Carrie Ann. And I'm going to play those two songs now from 1967.

listening to CPR FM. This is Norman Jay, and you're listening to one of my programs in the series Icons of Music. And this week we're concentrating

Now, she encouraged the Hollies to write their own songs, initially with Clark and guitarist Tony Hicks. So from 1964 to mid-1966, they wrote under the alias of L. Ransford. Their own names were credited on songs from 1966 onwards. For example, Stop, Stop, Stop. In 1965, Nash with Alan Clark and guitarist Tony Hicks formed Grialto Music, a publishing company that handled their own songs. They later signed the young Reg Dwight, aka Elton John, who played piano and organ on the Hollies songs from 1969 to 1970.

Nash was pivotal in forging a new sound and a great lyrics, writing with Clark Hicks. He also composed songs by himself, but they were under the team banner, like Lennon and McCartney would write. For example, Fifi the Flea in 1966, Clown 1966, Stop Right There, and Everything is Sunshine. However, the Butterfly album included several songs that had less participation and exhibited more of a singer-songwriter approach. One of the songs, King Midas in Reverse, was created a clash between the other guys and the co-producer, Ron Richards. They clashed over the song because Richards believed it was too complex to work as a hit single.

Well, there you have it. King Midas in reverse, recorded with the Hollies. Now, Nash initially met both David Crosby and Stephen Stills in 1966 during a Hollies tour of the US. And on a subsequent visit to the US in 68, he was more formally introduced to Crosby by a mutual friend, Cass Elliott. They were in Laurel Canyon in Los Angeles. This meeting, along with the differences in the attitude with the other guys with regards to the songwriting, started the breakup of the Hollies and the formation of the new supergroup to be Crosby, Stills and Nash, later to become a quartet with Neil Young, Crosby, Stills, Nash

with both configurations, the Hollies and the new supergroup, Nash went on to even greater worldwide success, penning many of Crosby, Stills and Nash's most commercial hit singles, such as the last one we played at our house. About the house in Laurel Canyon, which he shared with then his lover, Joni Mitchell. And of course, it's where he met Crosby for the first time via Cass Elliot. Another song that came along quickly was Teach Your Children and the Marrakesh Express, both songs which had been rejected by the Hollies. Nash became politically active in the US after moving to California. This was reflected in his anti-Vietnam War songs, including this one, Chicago.

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It's Norman Jay here, and we're in the middle of a Icons of Music special featuring

superb harmonies and superb songs. This is obviously Crosby, Stills and Nash, with of course the voice of Graham Nash.

If you'd like to get in contact with me, or you'd like to have a band or an artist featured in our series, then you can contact me via my website, normanjmusic.com. normanjmusic.com.

Nash was married to his first wife, Rose Eccles, from 1964 to 1966. And as in the joke, her name inspired Jennifer Eccles, the 1968 single by The Hollies. And also a jocular verse about Jennifer Eccles in Lily the Pink, which was a 1968 single by The Scaffold, on which Nash sang backing vocals. Nash was married to his second wife, Susan Sennett, for 38 years until 2016, when they divorced, and he moved to New York. He has three adult children, and Nash married Amy Grantham in 2019.

the unmistakable Jennifer Eccles. Nash briefly rejoined the Hollies in 1983 to mark their 20th anniversary. They recorded two albums, What Goes Around Union, in 93, and Nash again reunited with the Hollies to record a new version of Peggy Sue Got Married. And in 2005, Nash collaborated with the Norwegian musicians A-ha on the songs Over the Treetops, penned by Paul Whitaker Savoy, and Crosby Prisons, penned by Magne Fulholm. And this is the song Over the Treetops by A-ha. And I've never heard it before, but it's a great track.

And Nash also worked with David Gilmour and David Crosby on the title track of David Gilmour's third solo album, On an Island, which was released in March 2006. The album was released and quickly reached number one in the UK charts. Nash and Crosby subsequently toured the UK with Gilmour singing backup on an island. And here's a short clip of that particular track. Yeah.

In 2010, Nash was included or inducted a second time into the Rock and Roll Hall of Fame, this time as a member of the Hollies. He received the OBE. Now, what you might not know is that Graham Nash was into photography. And in 2013, he released an autobiographical memoir. Trying to say that when you've had a few memoir in September 2013 called The Wild Tales, a rock and roll life, published by Crown Publishing. The photographs that he took were during his career and are on display as an art collection at the San Francisco Art Exchange. It also expresses the impact that Joni Mitchell had on him when they lived together for 2 years in his early career in California. Nash also had a short-term relationship with Rita Coolidge. In 2016, Graham came back to Manchester to bring his photographic exhibition to put it on display here for everybody to see. He also revisited the Salford Lads Club, where they where he and the Hollies first started to do their rehearsals. It's not a million miles away from Salford City Radio, and I had the pleasure of meeting him there during his visit, and it was nice to see him. Obviously, a legend of Salford and a legend in music, or, as I say, an icon of music.

This is the Icons of Music, and this is one of the most popular songs by Graham Nash with Crosby, Stills and Nash. It's the Marrakesh Express.

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We call it The Icons of Music, and this week it's been the famous Graham Nash.

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the rest of the programmes. 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You've been listening to Norman Jay. 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

0: A warm, dry and sunny weekend. A little bit of patchy cloud floating around. Temperatures during the day hitting highs of 29 degrees. Overnight, generally clear, staying dry, no lower than 17 degrees. 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

0: good afternoon. Welcome to Doghouse Folk with Mickey Peverley and...
1: Anne Thompson Parker.
0: Yes, and we kicked off the show there with a bit of Neil Young, sort of rocky folk, really. After the Garden from his album Living with War.
1: Yeah.
0: Yes.
1: Now, I wonder where you're listening to us this afternoon. Are you in the garden, perhaps?
0: Well, we're not.
1: I know we're not. We're in the studio. But I'm wondering if our lovely listeners are in their gardens.
0: Yeah.
1: Because the show this afternoon, if you're not in the garden, will put you in mind of being in the garden, I think.
0: Maybe.
1: And make you think about going outside.
0: Maybe.
1: So our next track is the wonderful Seth Lakeman, old Rubber Arms himself, with Garden of Grace.

0: know, that's somebody that Anne doesn't actually like at all.
1: I do love John Bowden. That was the wonderful John Bowden. That was an absolute double whammy there of two of my very favourites.
0: Absolutely, yeah.
1: Seth Lakeman with Garden of Grace and John Bowden Into the Garden.
0: Yeah. Next we've got a double helping of Ralph McTell songs.
1: We have. Yeah. Because he likes a garden song, doesn't he, Ralph McTell?
0: He does. Although the second one's not actually by Ralph McTell, but...
1: Is it not?
0: No.
1: Oh, who is it by?
0: We'll find out.
1: Okay.
0: But first of all, kicking off is Ralph McTell himself with Michael in the Garden.

0: beautiful sound there of Mary Hopkin.
1: Yeah, the legend that is Mary Hopkin. Those were the days, my friend.
0: Her version of Kew Gardens.
1: Yeah, beautiful version, that.
0: Yeah.
1: It's a beautiful song anyway, but with her singing it, love it.
0: I had a bit of a cry when I picked that track earlier on.
1: Yeah?
0: Yeah, because I clicked on a version that was our friend.
1: Oh, yeah.
0: And I got a little bit sad and I thought, actually, I can't do that on air. So I'm not quite ready for that, but I will do at some point. We'll play you Chris and Alan's version of that at some point. But
1: saw a picture of Alan on Facebook during the week. Chris had put it on there. Mm. So, yeah, it was all about Crabble.
0: Yeah.
1: Crabble music thing. And she was saying, oh, I really miss you guys.
0: Yeah.
1: And a picture of Chris and Alan on there. So quite sad, but there we go. Now, this lady, we've played, I think, a lot over the last few weeks.
0: Oh, she is marvellous.
1: Yeah, superb. This is from her 2007 album, Apples. I like apples. Do you like apples?
0: Me too, yeah.
1: Yeah, I love apples. And this is called The Old Garden Gate.

0: that was relaxing, wasn't it? What a lovely collection of ladies there singing. We started off, it's gone out of my head. We started off before those last two with Amy Goddard, and then we had Kim Tomsett and Cara Dillon. So we had Kim Tomsett singing My Love Is a Garden, and Cara Dillon with Garden Valley. And before that, Amy Goddard with Secret Garden. Of course, we told you that you were listening to June Table with the old Garden Gate. But that was a collection of four very, very beautiful laid-back tunes.
1: Yeah, I mean, Cara Dillon's got such a beautiful voice, pure voice, isn't it?
0: Very, very sweet, yeah.
1: Absolutely amazing. So from that, we've got two sort of legends of folk music going back to the 60s.
0: Yes.
1: Yeah, this, it's kicking off with the wonderful Bert Jansch from his album Jack O'Ryan, which came out in 1966. It was the year England won the World Cup.
0: Yeah.
1: Yeah. And this one's called Gardener.

0: the legend that is Roy Harper there with Garden of Uranium.
1: Mm-hmm.
0: Which has got to be quite toxic, really.
1: Yeah, I said so.
0: Garden of Uranium.
1: Now,
0: it's not the sort of things you want to plant, is it, really?
1: No.
0: Geraniums, yeah, but not uraniums.
1: No. So next up, we've got a couple of Scottish tunes for you. Scottish tunes for a Sunday afternoon. This is The Chieftains, followed by Doogie McLean.

0: the wonderful voice there of Dougie MacLean with Garden Valley. So a little Scottish combination for you.
1: Yeah. I mean, Dougie MacLean, again, we saw him a few years ago and it just spellblinding.
0: Spellbinding.
1: That's what I meant. Yeah. Absolutely amazing. He had 20,000 people in the palm of his hand, really. It was just quite something for one guy with a guitar.
0: Well, and a didgeridoo.
1: Yeah, but he didn't play more at the same time.
0: I know, but he's spectacular.
1: Yeah.
0: We're back to the ladies again now. We had a little nod of our heads to the gentlemen in the garden. Ladies are back in the garden now, and this is the wonderful Megan Henwood with Garden.
1: Isn't that strange?

0: wonderful sound there. Nancy Kerr and The Priest's Garden.
1: Wonderful. Now, we've had a fairly laid-back show thus far.
0: Absolutely.

0: What a voice that man's got.
1: I know. Quite something, isn't it? Something or other. The title is The Gardener, and we've got the Punch Brothers now, followed by Steel Ice Man.

0: the legendary Steel Ace Man.
1: Absolutely. That was The Gardener from their Dodgy Bastards album from 2016. I hadn't realised that that was 10 years ago until we went to see Steel Ace Man a couple of months ago. Yeah. And I was wearing my T-shirt and someone commented on it. Yeah. And they said, oh, what year was that? And they said, oh, 26. I thought, oh, my gosh, I've been wearing this T-shirt for 10 years.
0: 10 years, yeah.
1: Anyway, marvellous. It's a marvellous
0: album.
1: Has
0: been washed in that time,
1: yeah,
0: of course.
1: Yeah, a few times. So if you've not listened to Dodgy Bastards, I'd really recommend it. It's absolutely brilliant.
0: It's a cracking album. Yeah,
1: absolutely. There's not a dodgy track on there.
0: No, good stuff.
1: Anyway, what's next, Keith?
0: Well, time for a track from the man himself, Mr. Bob Dylan.
1: Wonderful.
0: Yeah, this is from his album Saved. It's called, surprisingly, for this show, In the Garden.
1: Nice.
2: When they came for him in the garden, did they know? When they came for

0: Well, that was called Green Toothed Gardener.
1: Wonderful. It was super duper. Steve Tilson,
0: yeah. I've never heard of a green-toothed gardener. I've heard of a green-fingered gardener.
1: I really enjoyed it. It's a nice song.
0: Nice little ditty, yeah. That's from an Acoustic Confusion from 1997. God, that's a long time ago.
1: Isn't it?
0: Yeah. And anyway, today's show has been a bit of a show of legends.
1: It really has.
0: Now we've had Daylight Span and June Tabor. And now we've got some legends, the Byrds.
1: Absolutely.
0: From the 60s, from 1967, from the album Younger Than Yesterday. This is the Byrds, wonderful Byrds, with their 12-string jangly-jangly guitars. Yeah.
1: Yep.
0: Harmony vocals and that sort of stuff. This is Mind Gardens.

0: very distinctive voice there, Martin Carthy, with the beautiful violin playing of Dace Warbrick.
1: Yes. And he's retired now from public performance, isn't he?
0: Yeah.
1: But if you look him up on social media, there's a method by which you can catch sort of vintage performances and things. I know Eliza's worked really hard so that she keeps his legacy of work very much alive and current. So you can sign up to various levels of involvement with that. So I would recommend that, because he's an absolute folk legend, isn't he?
0: He is, absolutely, yes. Again, sort of all these legends we're having today. And this one, actually, to me, is a bit of a legend. Ex-fiddle player with Steel Eye Span.
1: Yes.
0: Been doing his own thing for many years now. And this is with Peter Knight's Gig Spanner from the album Layers of Ages from 2015, which is 11 years ago.
1: Yeah, now we couldn't really have a garden show today without doing Down by the Sally Garden, so just enjoy this bit of traditional folk.

source of love has implanted in every part of existence the desire for another. Though night and day outwardly appear as enemies, yet both serve one purpose, each seeking the other.

0: That was Peter Knight's gig spanner to start off with an instrumental version of Down by the Sally Gardens, followed by a wonderful sort of mindful track there from Yusuf called Whispers from a Spiritual Garden, and I really enjoyed that.
1: I was in the mood there.
0: You drifted off a bit, didn't you?
1: I was in the zone. Yeah, that was cool stuff. Right, Tom Holt, again, I think Yusuf's a bit of a legend, because for those who don't know, Yusuf is actually Cat Stevens.
0: Yes.
1: And now goes on to the name of Yusuf Cat Stevens.
0: Yes.
1: After years of just being called Yusuf. But there you go. And more legends coming up now.
0: Absolutely.
1: With the wonderful Watersons. Folk royalty, really.
0: Absolutely. Okay.
1: This is from the album For Pence and Spicy Ale.
0: From 1975.
1: Fourpence and Spicy Ale, I think it was supposed to be. Yeah, but someone's put a gap in the middle of it. Fourpence and Spicy Ale, this is called Chickens in the Garden.
2: When first I come down York, yeah, not men.

0: unique sound of the Levellers there.
1: Yeah. Yes. I am. I do hope I'm going to get to see them again at some point soon.
0: Yeah, I haven't seen them for a while, have we? So yeah,
1: no,
0: this did. Garden, that was from from their best of album, actually. There we go.
1: Yeah.
0: We haven't got long left.
1: We haven't got long left, but I think we've got time for a long one and maybe a short one.
0: Possibly, yes.
1: So we're going to play you a long one now.
0: Yep.
1: This is Martin and Jessica Ruby Simpson with The Gardener's Child.

0: That was gorgeous, wasn't it?
1: Yep, absolutely, yeah.
0: That was Martin and Jessica Ruby Simpson working together on The Gardener's Child. That really, really was lovely. From the 1995 album Red Roses, and obviously Red Roses featured in the lyrics of that track as well. Gorgeous.
1: Mm-hmm. All to do with gardening.
0: Yeah.
1: Which I don't do any of.
0: No, I know. I know. So I think we're toward the end of the show now, Keith.
1: Just about, yeah. I mean, we're going to finish off with a great track from John Martin. I mean, one of my favourites, John Martin.
0: Absolutely.
1: Again, and Martin. I mean, one

0: place wrong.
1: Decimal place in the wrong, decimal point in the wrong place.
0: Yeah, exactly. Yeah, I got the whole sort of, I mean, discs it is now, it's about 20 discs or something like that. I got it for £9.90 instead of £93.
1: Oh, wow.
0: Yeah. But
1: snooze, you lose.
0: The day later, they corrected the mistake.
1: Was it with an online company that don't pay much in the way of taxes?
0: Amazon.
1: Yeah, one of those things,
0: yeah,
1: isn't
0: exactly,
1: it?
0: Yeah, exactly, yeah.
1: Bites you in the bum, that karma. Yeah.
0: Cool beans or tough cookies or whatever other things. Right, this is John Martin from the Island Years. This is The Gardeners. And we'll see you again next week. Bye.
1: Bye.

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0: A warm, dry and sunny weekend. A little bit of patchy cloud floating around. Temperatures during the day hitting highs of 29 degrees. Overnight, generally clear, staying dry, no lower than 17 degrees. The music you grew up.
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0: A warm, dry and sunny weekend. A little bit of patchy cloud floating around. Temperatures during the day hitting highs of 29 degrees. Overnight, generally clear, staying dry, no lower than 17 degrees. 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

0: Attention Rumble wrestling fans, the Southeast's most popular family touring wrestling promotion is landing at Whitstable's Umbrella Center in Oxford Street on Friday 17th of July as part of their 2026 Summer Sizzler Tour. The kids can cheer the good guys and boo the bad ones as the energy flows through the arena. There's also a chance to meet all the wrestlers after the show with our VIP backstage pass, which includes a special Rumble wrestling poster. The action kicks off at 7:30 p.m. and tickets are sure to be in high demand. 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
3: The music you grew up with.
4: A warm, dry and sunny weekend. A little bit of patchy cloud floating around. Temperatures during the day hitting highs of 29 degrees. Overnight, generally clear, staying dry, no lower than 17 degrees.
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3: It's

Here we go again then, as we delve into the archives. What year are we going to today, I hear you say? Well, I can tell you, this year, 14 go up, 18 go down. We have 2 new entries and 4 refuse to budge. And this year, you could buy a brick phone, yeah. It'll set you back $4,000, but you could buy a brick phone. You can head to see the cinema to see the Ewoks. And you can watch Sally Ride make history in space. I have no idea. Those clues don't help at all.

clues help you, then good luck. Remember, don't text, don't call, don't email, don't do anything. It's just a little game between me and you. This week, we kick off at number 40 with the Thompson Twins.

almighty tune. Down 5 this week's 38. Foster and Alan and Maggie. But it was up 5 this week's 39 for Kiss in the Pink. And it was down 6 at number 40 for the Thompson Twins. And Love on Your Side. But what could possibly be the year?

0: Don't text, don't email, don't do anything. This is just a game between me and you. It was down 9 at this week's 37 for Paddy Austin and James Ingram. And Baby Come To Me, what a tune. In fairness, what a year. We're only 4 songs in. You want some clues? Okay, let's see if these jog your memory a little bit. It was the year that Michael Jackson's hair was accidentally set on fire. Do you remember that? It was during the shooting of that Pepsi commercial, yeah. He chose not to sue Pepsi, yeah. But instead, they created the creation of a burn centre, which was quite nice. It was the year that the lowest temperature on Earth was recorded. Yeah, for those who like your meteorologists and all that. A temperature of -89.2. And we moaned it cold. Really? -89.2. It was recorded its seatbelt in Antarctica. Yeah. Beard. It was also the year that the computer mouse was invented. And the craze was going crazy for the Cabbage Patch Kids. Remember them? It was also the year that wheel clamping began in London. It was the year of the £1 coin. Yeah, the £1 note disappeared. I know. I miss it. And talking of cash, cost of living back in this day. If you was to go to the shop and buy a pint of milk, it would cost you 21p. Can we go back there? A loaf of white bread was 38p. Get ready, lads, we're about to cry. A pint of lager was 67p.
1: 67p!
0: I felt worse. A dozen eggs had set you back 86p. And for fellow drivers, again, cry. It's not good. 37p a litre. Have a word. Your daily newspaper would cost between 15 and 20p. The average house back in this year was 27 grand. However, before you start getting all excited, the average wage, yeah. The annual salary was around about 7 to 8 grand a year. Yeah, you heard me right. Maybe we won't go back there then, no. Remember, don't call, don't text, don't do nothing. 37p a litre. And a word. A pint of lager, 67p. Yeah, alright, I'll take the 7-8 grand. Yeah, I'll take it.

0: one single. It was up six in this week's number 34, but it was down six at 35 for Spandau Ballet and Communication. So what year are we in then? If you'd have said 1979, I'd have looked at you and go, wrong decade, mate. If you was to say 1980, I'd still say a little bit wrong. But if you was to say 1983, hey. All I know is I'm, yeah, we are in 1983. So let my love in here. So right, now we know we're in 83. What was you doing in 83, eh? I've just left primary.
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We're into the big top 30. And it was up three. This week's 27 for Mari Wilson and Cry Me a River. But it was down seven at 26 and Mezzaforte and Garden Party. Everybody knows this, don't they? It's one of those songs that you just yak all over. Still a big tune, though. So we're in 1983. Yeah, I just left primary. Oh, bless. Have you seen the memes that are going around? That if you take the blue pill, you can go back to when you was like 15 or something. Or you can take the red pill and have a million in the bank. What would you do? I wouldn't go back. Don't think I could do that again. I mean, really? Although there are times when I think, yeah, maybe I should. So what was it watching on the big screen, I hear you say? Well, this month, Gandhi came out. Yeah, Richard Attenborough's epic film. It dominated the Academy Awards, winning 8 Oscars, including Best Picture. And also in this month, April, Monty Python's The Meaning of Life came out. It was the final film to feature all 6 members of the Python troupe. Other big films for the year of 83 was Flashdance, Sudden Impact, Educating Rita, Al Pacino and Scarface, and Eddie Murphy, Dan Aykroyd, Trading Places. What a film. And if you remember at the start of the show, I was mentioning Ewoks. Yes, yeah, Star Wars Return of the Jedi was the biggest film of the year. On the small screen, we were still watching It'll Be Alright on the Night, Last of the Summer Wine, Name That Tune. What a program. And Wish You Were Here, although most places she went, I did. Seem to remember everywhere was Spain. Spain. It was also the final series of MASH. Yeah, remember MASH? Apparently, 121 million people around the US watched it. And it was also the year of Breakfast Time TV. BBC were first to launch it in January. Then in February, TVAM on ITV came through. Didn't really get anywhere until this month when Roland Rat made his appearance. Say no more. Talking of making his appearance, TJ Hooker made his appearance in this year. And Blackadder, very first aired on the BBC. And it was the year that we heard, Can I Have a Pee Please, Bob? Yeah, Blockbusters aired on ITV, along with the A-Team, He-Man, Wind in the Willows, and Fraggle Rock. I'm not going to sing the song. I'm not going to do it. Thinking it, not gonna do it.

join on my trading and drop the pilot. It was down 10 this week's 22 and drop the pilot. Before that, it was up 15 this week's 23 for Tracy and the house that Jack built. It's the rewind as we look back this week, 1983. We've done the film, we've done the TV, we've done the news, we've done the tech. Should we do the sport? From 1983, the FA Cup winners were Man United. Liverpool won the League Cup. The European Cup was won by Hamburg. There was no Premier League back in that day, so Liverpool were the first division champions. Queen's Park Rangers were our second division champions. The Mighty Wall were third division champions. Yeah, you heard me right. And the fourth division was Newport County. And the conference was Enfield. Up there in Scotland, Dundee was our Premier Division winners. And Aberdeen got the Scottish Cup. In Formula One, our World Drivers' Champion in 83 was Nelson Piquet. And our constructors were Ferrari. In snooker, Steve Davis had the World Championship. He also had the UK Championship. But Cliff Forburn had the Masters. In golf, Seve had the Masters. US Open was Larry Nelson. The Open was Tom Watson. PGA was Hal Sutton. And if you're following the horse racing, the Cheltenham Gold Cup went to Bregorn. The Epsom Derby was Tenuso. The Grand National was Corbiere. And the Ascot Gold Cup was Ardros. That is how the world of sport looked for 1980.

It was up 18 this week's 21 for FR David and Words. And it was down 9 this week's top 20 for Michael Jackson and Billie Jean. Am I right in thinking that this was the year that Michael performed at the Grammys and did the moonwalk for the very first time? Or am I just imagining that? I don't know. I'm just trying to work that out. I don't know. Maybe I am just inventing things in my head. I'm not too sure. I know one thing's for definite. It was up 6. This week's 18.

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3: The music you grew up with.
4: A warm, dry and sunny weekend. A little bit of patchy cloud floating around. Temperatures during the day hitting highs of 29 degrees. Overnight, generally clear, staying dry, no lower than 17 degrees.
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the big top 10. As always, we'll give you the full top 10 in its entirety, Clag included, and there is a little bit. Although some people would say it's not. Me personally, no, it's not. But we'll find out and I'll explain more as we go on. New Order up 3 in this week's 14. And Big Country and Non-Movers.

but it was down four. This week's number 12 for Orange Juice and Rip It Up. And it was also down four for Altered Images. Just outside the top 10, Don't Talk to Me About Love. It's the rewind as we look back this week. 1983. Oh, so

0: It's the rewind. Who's ready for a big top 10 then? Hey, you're not ready, are you?
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And then this week, 1983, 5 go up, 2 go down, 1 brand spanking new. And we've got 2 to refuse to budge. One of these is our number one. Could it be the Style Council? What about David Bowie? What about Culture Club? Eurythmics? Joe Boxers? What about Bonnie Tyler? What about Duran Duran? Kajagoogoo? Even Tracy Ullman? One of those is our number one. And if you're paying attention, you may have noticed that I've skipped a single song. Yeah, because let's be honest, it's not going to be number one. It's just not. It's an almighty tune. Music power music. But this ain't your number one. It's from the Ledge.

It was down 5. This week's number 8 for Bonnie Tyler and Total Eclipse of the Heart. But it was up 13. This week's number 7 for Kajagoogoo and the Ooh To Be R. It was up 12. This week's number 6 for Tracy Ullman.

Tracy Ullman. Up 12 of this week's number 6 on the rewind as we look back this week, 1983. So what could possibly be number 1? My money was on Culture Club. Just goes to show what I know, doesn't it? No, nothing. I think we've learned that over the years, though, haven't we? Let's be honest. It's a non-mover at number 5. Annie Lennox, Dave Stewart, together they're known as the Eurythmics.

Mr. Paul Weller and the Style Council and Speak Like a Child. You wait ages for a bus and then two come along. We've waited ages for the two that don't move. And there they are, back to back, Eurythmics at number 5, Style Council at number 4. It's the rewind as we look back this week, 1983. Ho-ho! So who's at number

it was up three to this week's number three. And the joke boxers. And the boxer beat. Whatever happened to them? Oh, amazing. So who's that?

0: which has done 40 to 11. 40 to 11? 40 to 2. I was saying that was 8 songs ago. Before we reveal the number one, should we count them down?
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0: Kissing the Pink, Last Film.
2: Number 38.
0: Foster and Allen, Maggie.
2: Number 37.
0: Patty Austin and James Ingram, Baby Come To Me.
2: Number 36.
0: Band AKA Joy.
2: Number 35.
0: Spandau Ballet, Communication.
2: Number 34.
0: Sunfire, Young, Free and Single.
2: Number 33.
0: Modern Romance, High Life.
2: Number 32.
0: Blancmange Waves.
2: Number 31.
0: Ultravox, Visions in Blue.
2: Number 30.
0: Michael Jackson, Beat It.
2: Number 29.
0: Twisted Sister, I Am.
2: Number 28.
0: Bucks Fizz, Run For Your Life.
2: Number 27.
0: Mari Wilson, Cry Me A River.
2: Number 26.
0: Mezza Forte, Garden Party.
2: Number 25.
0: David Joseph, You Can't Hide.
2: Number 24.
0: Dexys, Midnight Runners, The Celtic Soul Brothers.
2: Number 23.
0: Tracy, The House That Jack Built.
2: Number 22.
0: Joan Armour Trading, Drop The Pilot.
2: Number 21.
0: F.R. David, Words.
2: Number 20.
0: Michael Jackson, Billie Jean.
2: Number 19.
0: Leo Sayer, Orchard Road.
2: Number 18.
0: U2, Two Hearts Beat As One.
2: Number 17.
0: Forest, Rock The Boat.
2: Number 16.
0: Bananarama, Na Na, Hey Hey, Kissing Goodbye.
2: Number 15.
0: Nick Hayward, Whistle Down The Wind.
2: Number 14.
0: New Order, Blue Monday.
2: Number 13.
0: Big Country, Fields Of Fire.
2: Number 12.
0: Orange Juice, Rip It Up.
2: Number 11.
0: Altered Images, Don't Talk To Me About Love.
2: Number 10.
0: Kenny Everett's Not Rap.
2: Number 9.
0: Culture Club, Church Of The Poison Mind.
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0: Bonnie Tyler, Total Eclipse Of The Heart.
2: Number 7.
0: Catch A Goo Goo, Ooh To Be Ah.
2: Number 6.
0: Tracy Ullman, Breakaway.
2: Number 5.
0: Eurythmics, Sweet Dreams.
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0: Joe Boxer's Boxer Beat.
2: Number 2.
0: Duran Duran, Is There Something I Should Know? Which can mean only one thing.
2: Number 1.
0: Goes to David Bowie. Until we do it all again next time.

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2: Hi, Richard Hubbard here, host of the Incognito New Music Show. If you're looking for great new tunes by talented new artists, then look no further. So much new music, so little time. Well, hi everybody, how are you? Another week absolutely flown by. Been a busy week this week, I must admit. So, let's go with some new music anyway, shall we? This is Another Heartbreak by Kurt Froelich.

Well, now the heat wave has finally gone away. By goodness, that was hot, wasn't it? I was sat in my house. I got a fan on, windows open, and it was still 28 degrees. Just nothing to do about it. Go and sit outside. Well, you'd cook. You could cook a chicken inside a biscuit tin, I think, outside. You really could. Give it a couple of hours and it will be done. Saves cooking it in the oven, I suppose. But yeah, I'm quite glad that the temperature has gone down a bit to something more manageable. Early to middle 20s is quite good enough for me. Don't know about you guys out there. Drinking, my goodness me, so much water, just to keep hydrated. So I hope you're all doing that anyway and looking after yourselves. Right, this is Broken Man now by Enemy.

Right, that's Broken Man by Enemy. But there's no E's in it. It was only one E. E-N-M-Y. But pronounced Enemy, I would guess. Anyway, so there you go. Nice track like that. Right, next track I'm going to play. A regular contributor to the show is music producer Chaz Oliver, and he kind of uses a number of female artists to put out his music, mainly Carmen Alexis, and this is by Carmen Alexis, and it's his newest tune, and it's called Nana.

There you go, brilliant. Nice, I think you'd call that R&B, wouldn't you, ladies and gents? So, yeah, Chaz is always very, very good at the socials. So, yeah, he'll be putting that one out, I hope, that I've played it for him. So, hope you enjoyed it anyway. But don't forget, ladies and gents, if you check out my social media page, you can see all the radio stations that play this fabulous show. And, yeah, I'd be grateful if you give them all some support. They're really good radio stations that play a great variety of music, and some lots of good shows go out on them. So, yeah. Lots of support. I do tag them in my social media posts, so you can find them all. And yeah, give them a play. Right, this is Hungry Town now, and Green Grow the Laurels.

You've heard the old joke. Funny thing happened to me on the way to the pub. Well, it's not quite like that with me. My wife has gone off to Scotland to visit her older sister. Hasn't seen her for 8 years, so they decided her and her sister that lives around here that they go up and surprise the older sister with a visit. And, I'm a bit known for getting on with stuff and having mini incidents, as I probably told you guys about my leg where I walked into a garden bench. Well, the wife had been gone about 5 hours and I'm messing about doing bits and pieces, and I thought, must water the new plants in the garden before the sun hits them. So I trundled off down the garden with a full watering can of water and promptly tripped over an umbrella stand and face planted on the lawn. So apart from being covered in water from the watering can, I bashed my knee. Got up, all I thought was well, carried on, watered the plants, came back indoors, and then my knee swelled up like a tennis ball. And I'm sat there thinking, oh no, what we've done. And fortunately, the swelling has now gone down somewhat, and I'm just left with a rather black coloured knee, since that's what I landed on. So there you go, ladies and gents. I'm not to be trusted. I blame it on the fact that I've only got one eye and I don't see everything on one side as clearly as probably I should. So there you go. Big knee, big black knee, and yeah, everybody's going, oh, I told you, you'd beat you, leave you on your own, and look what happens. So there you go. Right, this is a brilliant artist now from London. He's called Grice, and this is from his latest album, and it's called Filter.

There you go. That was Gross and Filter. I hope you enjoyed that. Really nice track. And there is now a new album out called Filter. So go and find him on the streaming platforms. His music's very, very good. And last week I was talking about having arguments with chatbots, wasn't I? And oh, blow me down if it hasn't happened again. Ordered some stuff from a well-known website and they sent it out for delivery. And they told me it was going to be delivered by a very well-known delivery company. Not Royal Mail, by the way. And this delivery company, the delivery date kept getting extended and extended. And then I got a message to say, your parcel appears to be lost. You can claim a refund. So now I'm currently in the middle of arguing with chatbots to cancel the order and get my money back. So I don't know where that one's going to go. I really don't. Luckily, it's not a large amount of money, but it's just annoying when you're expecting something and it just doesn't turn up. And then you get told, we think they've lost it. So there you go. I think other people will have had this problem with this delivery company. They're quite well known for it, I see. On news programs, they come out nearly bottom each time when there's a survey done. So yeah, not too much hope there, ladies and gents. Right, this is next track by a young lady that is quite a busy girl. She writes lots of music, puts out lots of music. Her name is Amy Rowbottom, and this is Honey Groove.

There you go, Honey Groove, Amy Rowbottom, so lovely. Well, as I look out the studio window this morning, it's a bit cloudy, but the sun is trying to break through, and it's very pleasant, I must admit. Sat here, just a T-shirt and other bits and pieces, and yeah, just very, very comfortable, really nice indeed. Hope it's good where you are, ladies and gents, and yeah, you're keeping safe and warm. Right, this is a Welsh artist now called Hugh Cadwalader, and I believe.

Oh, it must have been. I was rather pleased to see my oldest grandson has finally developed into a full-blown teenager now, out doing teenager stuff, thank goodness. Cycling and riding over rough ground on his bike, and golf, he's having a go at that, and fishing, which was a bit of a came from off field, that one, but he's been out fishing, and I've just seen some pictures of him with a fairly large fish in his hands, and I don't think he bought it, I think he caught it, looking really chuffed with himself that he's caught this fish. So yeah, it's good to see kids out doing stuff rather than stuck on their screens, I think, which is a big worry nowadays with the younger generation, is that they get addicted to screens and do nothing else. So yeah, I'm really chuffed to see that he's out doing all that stuff. Really good, really good. This is Roman now. I tried to play this track last week, but wasn't very successful. But I'll give it another go. This is Wannabe.

0: The Incognito Podcast with Richard Allen Hubbard, showcasing exclusive new music. It's gonna be a ride. Buckle up, let's go.
1: Right, well, of course, the elephant in the room is the World Cup. Yeah. I've watched quite a bit of it now, I must admit, at least a game a day, dipped in and out. But of course, then we've got Wimbledon on top of that. So loads of exciting stuff to keep you occupied. So yeah, I'm dipping in between England, playing very soon, Wimbledon, and yeah, I'm having my best life at the moment, because I really do like a bit of sport on TV. Too old to participate nowadays, so yeah, the best I can do is sit and watch it. And of course, Commonwealth Games coming up in the near future, so all good, lots and lots of good stuff. And then the football season starts proper in August, so there you go, wonderful. And the British Grand Prix, my goodness, there's so much of it, I don't know where to look. I don't. This is Stars now by Lucid Dreams.

Yeah, quite surprised to see during the World Cup there's been a couple of teams gone home now that you wouldn't have expected to see that. Germany for one, and I believe Holland as well. So, yeah, I think anybody is susceptible to losing. So let's hope England don't go the same way. There's been a couple of shocking penalty shootouts, I must admit, and people missing like, wow, like kick, hit the post, over the bar, round the post. The goal's pretty big. I mean, even if you hit the goalkeeper, at least you've got it on target. But yeah, some of them really haven't. So there you go. Jeopardy. So much jeopardy. Right, this is Leah's theme now by Mardi Gras.

Right, on the tennis, the mighty Serena Williams made a comeback after retiring 40, and she's now 44, and got a wild card at Wimbledon to come back and play in the Open, and got beaten by a 20-year-old Australian girl. So, yeah, I think that that'll be the end of that one. I gather she wouldn't do a press conference at the end of the match, Serena Williams. She just vanished into the ether, shall we say. I think she fully expected to win, I think, and didn't. So, there you go. But, yeah, all power to her for giving it a go, I suppose. But at 44, it's got to be a young person's sport. The agility needed in modern tennis is quite phenomenal. It really is. So, yeah, there you go. One of those things. But she gave it a go, so all power to her for that. Right, this is Modern Days now, D-A-Z-E, by Maximilian.

must admit, I'm really heartbroken to see the tragedy of that those earthquakes in South America. It's awful. It's really awful. The poor people there. Yeah, it's really tragic. I mean, we're so lucky in this country to not live above a tectonic plate that could move at any moment and cause such devastation. So, yeah, I think mine and all the thoughts of all your lovely listeners will probably go out to those poor people that are suffering the aftermath of that terrible earthquake. So there you go. For my silence now, this is Nick Hudson.

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5: A warm, dry and sunny weekend. A little bit of patchy cloud floating around. Temperatures during the day hitting highs of 29 degrees. Overnight,

0: generally clear, staying dry, no lower than 17 degrees. 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

Welcome to CPRFM. It is Mark here with Mark's House Party. How are you doing? It's great to have your company. Just started off with Bad Company, Feel Like Making Love. Still to come, Blondie, The Beatles, Eurythmics, but right now, great one from Girls Aloud. It's called Biology.

on the live version of Never Had a Dream Come True. Before that, Eurythmics, There Must Be an Angel. Phil Collins, Something Happened on the Way to Heaven. And a classic from ABBA, Slipping Through My Fingers. So welcome to you. It's Mark here with my house party. Perfect tunes for your house party, wherever you may be.

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Giorgio Moroder together in Electric Dreams, and Blondie and Sunday Girl and the Beatles with Help. 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It's Mark with you with my house party show, you could call that. Ooh, bop, bop, bop, bop. And great music for your house party, wherever you may be. Still to come, Ollie.

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3: The music you grew up with.
4: A warm, dry and sunny weekend, a little bit of patchy cloud floating around, temperatures during the day hitting highs of 29 degrees. Overnight, generally clear, staying dry, no lower than 17 degrees.
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Mark with the second hour today on CPR FM. We've just started off with Blue Suede, More Than a Feeling, and Adam and the Ants, Puss in Boots. Still to come, we've got classics from Connie Francis, Toots and the Maytals, Rolling Stones, but right now, from the 60s, The Turtles. She'd Rather Be With Me, here on CPR FM.

The music you love right here on CPRFM. It's Mark with My House Party. Hope you're enjoying the tunes. And we just had Bob Marley and the Wailers, Iron Lion Zion, Zoots and the Maytals, Monkey Man, Connie Francis Frankie, and Jumpin' Jack Flash from the Rolling Stones. Coming up in this next segment, we've got a great one from Vanessa Paradis with the Jello Taxi, David Bowie, Sam Smith, and Matchbox all on the way.

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David Bowie with Space Oddity. Before that, Sam Smith, Money on My Mind. And Matchbox with Rockabilly Rebel. That's about your lot from me. Those 2 hours have gone so fast. Do remember, keep it locked to CPRFM. I'll be with you same time, same place next week. And we've got our final three Vanessa Paradis, Yola Taxi, Susan Cangon, Hurt So Good, and Olive, You're Not Alone. Till next time, take care. Keep it locked to CPRFM. It's been Mark.

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3: The music you grew up with.
4: A warm, dry and sunny weekend. A little bit of patchy cloud floating around. Temperatures during the day hitting highs of 29 degrees. Overnight, generally clear, staying dry, no lower than 17 degrees.
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back end of 2025, proving to be a big hit in 2026. Hugo featuring Salto, and this is the extended remix of Jamaican Bam Bam. 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

0: It's Alright, he's 17. Before that, Black Legend and Everything But The Girl. Coming up in this set, JX, Kim Rizal and Jocelyn Brown and the Swedish House Mafia.
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3: A 22-year-old woman has died in a skydiving incident near a Nottinghamshire airfield. Police say emergency services were called to reports of an incident near Langer Airfield just after 12 p.m. The young woman was found in a nearby field and pronounced dead at the scene. Officers say her family have been informed and no one else was hurt. Police have arrested an 84-year-old retired priest during a protest in London after she expressed support for Palestine action. Demonstrators held a banner reading "Saving lives is not terrorism" on the first anniversary of the group being proscribed as a terrorist organisation.
4: One of the best things that I can do is to support the organisation known as Palestine Action, because they have been brave enough to, some of them, smash up the wetties that are producing the genocide.
3: That was Reverend Sue Parfitt, one of 14 people arrested during the demonstration outside the Metropolitan Police headquarters. England are preparing to take on Mexico for a place in the quarterfinals of the World Cup. The hosts will be defending their impressive record at the Azteca Stadium, which sits some 7,000 metres above sea level. Some fans are worried about how the team will cope with the altitude.
5: The players will be impacted differently because of their underlying physiology, but the ball is impacted. There are things like, if you were to kick the ball as hard at sea level and altitude, it's going to fly further when you're altitude because there's less air resistance to it.
3: That's James Barber, the lead performance specialist at the Altitude Centre. Not long to wait, kickoff is at 1 a.m. tomorrow. People across the UK have raised more than £10 million to support those affected by the earthquakes in Venezuela. The Disasters Emergency Committee says the money is helping provide shelter, food and medical care. And Ferrari's Charles Leclerc has won the British Grand Prix. Mercedes' George Russell came second. That's the latest from Radio News Hub. I'm Grace McIntosh.
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8: A warm, dry and sunny weekend. A little bit of patchy cloud floating around. Temperatures during the day hitting highs of 29 degrees. Overnight, generally clear, staying dry, no lower than 17 degrees.

century. 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
5: England's World Cup Last 16 clash against Mexico has been delayed by an hour until now kick-off at 2 o'clock UK time because of thunderstorms in Mexico City, so we will be waiting a little bit longer. And that's not the only thing that's affecting the game. We've also heard a lot about the altitude at the Azteca. James Barber from the Altitude Centre explains why.
6: Everything is just so much harder. There's less oxygen available to you when you go to altitude, so you've got less oxygen going to your muscles, less oxygen going to the brain. And so across the course of 90 minutes, you're going to fatigue much more quickly. And that ability to sprint, having already sprinted, is going to be massively impaired.
5: When the game does start, Anthony Gordon and Bukayo Saka both start on the wings, and Thomas Tuchel's right-back conundrum continues. Jarrell Kwanzaa starting there today. He's normally a centre-back. In other World Cup news, Norway have knocked out Brazil in the last 16, with Erling Haaland scoring twice to see his country reach the quarterfinals. It finished 2-1 in New York. Brazil missed a penalty in the first half, and Neymar scored a consolation goal from the spot in the final minutes. Elsewhere, a 22-year-old woman has died in a skydiving incident near a Nottinghamshire airfield. Police say emergency services were called to reports of an incident near Langer Airfield just after 12 p.m. Officers say her family has been informed and no one else was hurt. A committee of MPs are warning that the Northern Powerhouse Rail project will go over budget. Funding for the project has been capped at £45 billion, but the Commons Public Accounts Committee are comparing it to the HS2 project. Maeve Schaffer is from the Institute for Public Policy Research.
7: All we want to do is be able to go to work on time, travel across the country. The government said it themselves that a Northern Powerhouse Rail would bring up to £40 billion every year to the economy. So less than 2 years after Northern Powerhouse Rail has been built, it, you know, will already have paid for itself.
5: And Ferrari's Charles Leclerc has won the British Grand Prix. We've got two British drivers on the podium this year as George Russell brings Mercedes home in second place and nine-time winner Lewis Hamilton finished third. That's the latest from Radio News Hub. I'm Frankie Hessein.
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11: Patchy cloud around the place tonight, down to lows of 17 degrees. The sun's going to come up at 9 minutes to 5 this morning. Going to be a hot one today. Temperatures maxing out at around 30 degrees.
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